Stai ascoltando Radio Rock Italia. Yeah, come on, check this out. Yeah, let me sing you a song. Something funky. Like this.

0: feel or trying to give the appearance of feeling something that they don't actually. I said that, didn't I?
1: Yeah, but that's not acting.
0: Yes, it is.
2: Radio Rock Italia. Musica made in Italy. Signora.